Going back to that magical mystery tour. Beatles on 90.5 tonight. Finished off the break with All You Need Is Love. Instant Karma, John's classic, and I'm Only Sleeping from Revolver. Beginning things in the 8 o'clock hour tonight on Brookdale Public Radio. We've got Desert Jellies coming up in the next set, so get ready for that. And some Broken Bells, too. But first, it's Bleachers, and we should talk.

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How about those broken bells holding on for life? Sometimes you can't escape it. Just comes for you. I Feel Hope Coming. That's Alabama Shakes before those broken bells. Desert Jellies, Creation's Eye is the tune we had from them tonight. They'll be doing their thing over at the Spring Lake Tap House coming up on Saturday night. So you can go catch them. I think the festivities get started about 10 o'clock over there in Spring Lake. Bleachers, We Should Talk started off that lineup, and Buffalo Traffic Jam's going to sing about the luckiest man alive next on the night. There's a

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We went from luckiest man alive to Mr. Jones. Maybe that is the luckiest man alive. Good old Mr. Jones. Counting Crows on Brookdale Public Radio. Kathleen Edwards squeezed in there with Back to Me. And Buffalo Traffic Jam started that last set. Hope you're having fun tonight. I got some Neil Young, and I'm coming up in this next set. And I'll be having some of the guys from Decade come in next week. And we will be talking about their show is coming up at the Vogel on the 23rd and 24th. But right now, sun has set, so says Be a Doobie.

Yeah, just remember that that modern world that they were singing about, that's the Jam, of course, here on 90.5 The Night. That was back in the 80s, 40 years ago. And now it's even more modern than it was before. I don't know if that's a good thing, though. Neil Young and Crazy Horse with Sedan Delivery. And again, we'll hear from the guys from Decade next week, Thursday the 22nd. I think those guys will be in. So let's tune in early for that one. Bia Badoobie with Sun Has Set. And we're going to plant tomatoes, I guess, in the dark. Lucy Dake is on Brookdale Public Radio. We got some blues coming up after 9. Also, we'll hear from Grace Potter. I got Eddie Ninevolt and some Noah Kahan, too.

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1: So glad you guys are with me here on 90.5 The Night. We've taken it up to 11 o'clock. Jeff's got fresh tracks. Some terrific new tunes coming your way from 11 to midnight. He's got some Eli Paperboy Reed. You know I love him. Redhead Redemption. Can't go wrong with them, right? And Sports Team, too, are among the new tunes that you'll hear between 11 and Megan at midnight. But we got some sweet stuff coming your way. And I'm going to give you an extended new blues set because I got a couple of extra cool songs that I think you guys might want to hear. This one's from Marcus King. It's brand new and called Blue.

Well, I had so many cool new blues this week, I figured I'd toss an extra one in there, and that Charlie Musselwhite GA20 combo is going to be one of my favorites. Their latest album gave us Stroll Out West. Ryan Newman is who we featured in the Box of Blues on Sunday night. Wrath of the Blues is Ryan's new album, and Pretty Woman is the tune we gave you tonight. D.D. Cook's Take Flight, and Blue is new Marcus King, only here on your local station, 90.5 tonight. I got Bad Company coming up in the next set. We'll hear from Jim James a little bit later, and Larkin Poe too. But right now, it's Sensational from Wishy.

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Sorry, but it's hard to think of anything but Jake and Elwood when I hear that tune these days. But that is the original from Sam and Dave, Soul Man, on Brookdale Public Radio. Bad news came from Aaron Frazier. Bad Company has lived for the music, which is why I think many of us are here over the airwaves of 90.5 tonight, because it's the best music we can live with. Sensational from Wishy, and how about new Grace Potter? Love Me Not.

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1: 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That's when Billy Breathes was released, arriving on October 15th, 1996. 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

Well, Marshall Crenshaw, someday, some way, finishing up that set, and Marshall be hitting the road. You can find him at the City Winery in November, and he'll be up at Sellersville Theater also in November on the 18th. I see where you might be able to catch him at my father's place as well, and I think that's about the closest that he'll be to us for the time being, but a great cut nonetheless. Also in that last lineup, we heard Noah Kahan's Doors and Grace Potter's Love Me Not. Well, back into the tunes we go with Eddie Ninevolt blowing up.

Oh, yeah, a cracker classic on Brookdale Public Radio. That is Teen Angst, What the World Needs Now. Just watching a Frank Sinatra Rat Pack documentary last night, as a matter of fact, and there was only one Blue Eyes. Actually, we used Blue Eyes for the blues last night, if you weren't here, because it was Columbus Day, of course, and he's the saint of Columbus Day, right? Larkin Poe's Holy Ghost Fire, blowing up from Eddie Ninevolt, and Come Again is what we're going to play for you from Jim James' new album, and we got another hour to share before Jeff at 11 with fresh tracks here on The Night.

One More Shot, Hopefully That's All You Need, from the Rolling Stones, 90.5 Tonight. James Bruner's OMG starting off the hour. Got some terrific tunes for you coming this hour. We're going way back to the 60s for a classic later on this hour. We'll hear from Arcade Fire. I got Stone Roses lined up. And how about this one from Nicole Atkins' new record? It's called Singing in the Mirror. You know you're doing it.

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That's right. It's a long day, and this boy is exhausted from the Wrens, is what wrapped up that lineup. We had Tame Impala lost in yesterday. All your favorite songs from Sonic Bloom, Singing in the Mirror. That's what you do, right? All your favorite songs. Nicole Atkins on 90.5 The Night. Hey, how about Jesse Malin's upcoming holiday event over in NYC at Irving Plaza? It's going to be spectacular. Fantastic.

Ricky Lee Jones, Lenny Kaye, Theo Kogan, no relation, I didn't see him at the family reunion, Jimmy G, Vinnie Stigma, Eugene Hutz, Felice Rosier, and special surprise guests also. So that should be a great night. December 11th over in the city. Right here, it's Say It On, Jay Maskus' new one.

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Oh, yeah. Upright and Breathing from Val Emick. Remember, he'll be in with Jeff next week. Jeff's got a few people coming in for interviews. So keep it tuned to 90.5 tonight, 24/7. And you'll hear them in the afternoon before we get together. Upright and Breathing before that. Strawberry Alarm Clock, Incense and Peppermint. One of my favorite old 60s tunes. Very, now that's psychedelic. Jay Maskus with Sade On. And right here, we're going to High Hopes 3000 for Role Model.

That's Rusted Root. Send me on my way, and they will. Momentarily. Arcade Fire with Everything Now, High Hopes 3000, Role Models, new tune, and we'll leave you with the Stone Roses, She Bangs the Drum. Thank you for being with me on Brookdale Public Radio, but stay around for Jeff and hear some great new music coming your way for the first time, perhaps, from the likes of Jake Thistle, Eli Paperboy Reed, and Sports Team 2. Then it's Megan After Midnight. I'll be back tomorrow after 7 p.m. for your dose of dead, so have a great day till then.

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1: Good evening. Tuesday night around 11 o'clock with me, Jeff Ransby. That means it is time for Fresh Tracks. Nothing but new music for the next hour or so. And we will start off with something new from a band called The Vintage Explosion. They have a new album, Life and Soul. And off that album, this one is called Thinking of You. New from The Vintage Explosion. Brand new here on 90.5 The Night's Fresh.

That's a brand new one from Jake Thistle. He's finally released his new album, A Stranger by Design. We heard The Only Man to Make It Through the Dance. That's the name of that one. Thinking of You from the Vintage Explosion right before that, from their album Life and Soul. Got something new up next from the confusingly named artist Untitled, and then in parentheses, Halo. Not sure why. Untitled, Halo. This is Easy Rider, brand new on Fresh Tracks, 90.5 The Nights.

That's a band from right here on the Jersey Shore. Asbury Park, to be precise. Redhead Redemption from a new EP, Sunny with a Chance of Fallout. We heard Race Against Time from Redhead Redemption. And Easy Rider right before that from Untitled, and then in parentheses, Halo. Untitled Halo. Self-titled new album as well from Untitled Halo. But are they really titled? I don't know. It's a gray area. If your name is Untitled Halo. Morning music here from a Jersey-based artist from North Jersey. Actually, not far from where I grew up in North Jersey. Her name is Allie Kenny, and I got to see her play for the first time Saturday over the weekend. And this is from her new EP, Autumn Tomorrow. She does have a full-length album that is done and ready to go. Just not yet. It's Big Loser, new from Allie Kenny, here on Fresh Tracks 90.5 The Night.

0: Eli Paperboy Reed from his new album, Getting There. That one's called Love You More. Cliff Hillis, right before that, from the Square Root EP, we heard Haunted. And Allie Kenny from right here in New Jersey, up in North Jersey, though. Big Loser from her new EP, Autumn Tomorrow. Coming up, another track from the new Echo and the Bunnymen album.
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couple of my favorites from England right there in that short set. One of my new favorite bands, Sports Team, with their latest single, Billy. And one of my all-time favorite British bands, Echo and the Bunnymen, from their new album, Apples for Isaac. We heard Take Me By the Hand here on Fresh Tracks. Got some more Jersey music up next. Have a Good Season. Have a new single. It's called Powder Blue. And here it is on 90.5 The Night, Fresh Tracks.

0: That's a new one from another one of my favorite British bands right now, The Cases. A song called Alibis. When we first met from the Twisted Teens and their album Holy Cross Tigers, which I believe is already the third album of the year for them. And have a good season with a brand new single, Powder Blue, starting it off. Have a good season. Great band from here on the Jersey Shore, the Red Bank area. Coming up, I've got some more Jersey music. How about that?
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0: So Dot Biz is a new project of Mikey Pellegrino from Late Waves. And he's got a new record as Dot Biz. It's called Found Footage, featuring this one, JML, Just My Luck, here on Fresh Tracks 90.5 The Night.

That's a band called Villanelle. Villanelle. Some Chew Lip. And Villanelle actually features Liam Gallagher's son, Gene. How about that? Runs in the family. But we already knew that, actually, between Noel and Liam. Them Vibes right before that with a brand new track, Freedom to Love, and JML, new music from Dot Biz, which is a new project of Late Waves' Mikey Pellegrino from right here on the Jersey Shore. And that will just about do it for me on this week's edition of Fresh Tracks. I'll leave you with something new from the Womack Sisters, another track from their self-titled album. This one's called If I Let You on Brookdale Public Radio 90.5 tonight. Wrapping up Fresh Tracks.

Rolling by Soul Coughing. Also in there, Phoenix featuring Clario. That's After Midnight. And we heard Stars by Hum. 90.5 The Night of Megan O'Shea hanging with you. And we've got a new one from Snack Time. Can't Imagine Why You'd Stay. 90.5 The Night.

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Chinese Checkers, it's Booker T and the MGs. Just before that, Jack White of the White Stripes, that is Dollar Bill. And we heard Brian Kay and the Parkway featuring Lily Hyatt, that's Roses and Kerosene. Brian Kay and the Parkway recently stopped by 90.5 The Night Studios. 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We've got Bleachers, Tiny Moves.

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I hope you're ready for Kings of Leon. They're up next with My Whole World, 90.5, the night.

Around the world, it's Daft Punk, 90.5 The Night, Brookdale, Public Radio. We're going to keep you rocking and rolling. Are you ready for Howdy? They're up next. It's another newer one for you. You Will Go Far, 90.5 The Night.

the 59 sound, the Gaslight Anthem. Of course, that is a local favorite. That is the title track from their album released back in 2008. We also heard an older one from Dave Matthews Band, American Baby, right here on 90.5 The Night, your only public radio station. 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

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Lord Huron is kicking it all off with Nothing I Need.

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My heart is breaking, hands are shaking, bugs are crawling all over me. Crawling all over me.

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History repeats itself. American Aquarium. Coming up, we've got Jason Isbell, MGMT, maybe something from Brian Ferry. You don't want to miss it. First, it's Eels with Cap in Hand. 90.5, The Night.

The Perfect Pair, Biba Doobie, 10,000 Maniacs also in there, taking us back to the mid-80s. That's Like the Weather, 90.5 The Night. We are here to keep you rocking. Max Saturn's got something new for you now. This is Move, 90.5 The Night.

One of my all-time favorite bands for you there. That's Jason Isbell and the 400 Unit, Go It Alone. Archangels, just before that, off of their self-titled album. That's Sweet Nadine, 90.5 The Night, Brookdale Public Radio. We've got Rilo Kiley, Tyler Ballgame coming up in this hour. Phoebe Bridgers now with Lost Boys.

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Live It Down by Tyler Ballgame, Rilo Kiley in there. We also heard Javelin by Kevin Morby, 90.5 The Night. 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We've got our song of the week coming up. Joy Ala Duncan featuring Noah Kahan first. This is We're All Gonna Die, 90.5 The Night.

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Dragonflies are up next. Setting Sun.

0: Cinnamon Girl, that's Neil Young and Crazy Horse. Snowcaps before that with Heathcliff here on 90.5 The Night. Are you ready for the Mountain Goats? 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

0: 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That's when Billy Breathes was released, arriving on October 15th, 1996, and this week marks the album's 30th anniversary. 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

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Gorillaz are up next. 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

Already Won by Slapdragon. That is a newer one from them. We also heard some older tunes, so I think it's a good time to keep the new tunes rolling. Fontaine's DC, Marianne.

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We love our local music here at Brookdale Public Radio, and we know that you do too. This next band, they're from Red Bank, the Ribeye Brothers, with Not Today, 90.5 The Night.

Baby Girl by the Black Keys, 90.5 The Night, Brookdale Public Radio. Lewis Taylor in there as well with Stoned Part 1. Coming up, I've got some killer tunes you don't want to miss. Hot Dress, Pixies, The Buzzcocks, First, Echo and the Bunnymen. Brussels is Haunted.

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That is Hot Dress with Show Me the Part. Rufus Du Sol before that with On My Knees. And we heard U2's Scars. Brookdale, Public Radio 90.5, The Night. Are you ready for Pixies? This one's going back just a couple of years. You're So Impatient.

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90.5 The Night. That's the Womack Sisters with a new one called Chauffeur. 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

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We heard CCR in there, Looking Out My Back Door, certainly a classic, and Death Cab for Cutie before that was Stone Over Water. 90.5 The Night. Megan O'Shea hanging with you for the next hour or so. To wrap up this one, Beck, Runaway.

Super Soaker by Kings of Leon. We also heard Gang of Four. That's At Home, He's a Tourist. That one was released back in 1979. Well, now that we've heard some older tunes, how about a new one? This is Personal Trainer, Moping, 90.5 The Night.

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90.5 The Night, it's Cage the Elephant with Beaches in Tennessee. Brookdale Public Radio also in there. Cardinals, Big Empty Heart, and Loka Kani just before that with Can't Be Wrong. 90.5 The Night, you are not going to find this mix of music anywhere else. 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

Everything All at Once, it's Dinosaur Jr., another tune you're only going to hear on Brookdale Public Radio. We've got something new from Valerie June up next. This is a reinterpretation of Smokestack Lightning by Howlin' Wolf. 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

Gangsters by the Specials, 90.5 The Night. I'm Megan O'Shea here. That's all the time I've got for you. I hope you have a wonderful day. I'll be back at midnight. Orville Peck's Taken Over. Too Little, Too Late.

0: Allman Brothers Band at 90.5 The Night. We will dedicate that to Melissa. If your name is Melissa, I played that just for you. If it's not Melissa, please ignore what you just heard for the last 3 minutes and 40 seconds. Thank you. Decemberists in there as well. Good morning. I'm TJ Bryan. Happy Wednesday, 14th of October, 2026. We've got a nice day all set up for today. We do have a chance of showers after 11 a.m. or so and some increasing clouds, but really warm, a high near 82. Are you kidding me? Mostly cloudy tonight, then becoming clear and low, dropping to 55. Tomorrow, sunny with a high of 64. And for Friday, showers and thunderstorms on the way, mainly after 5 p.m., a high of 77. And then it gets chilly on Saturday and Sunday. It is 66 on the campus of Brookdale Community College.
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0: Coffee. It's the best. Let's get things going this morning with Devin Gilfillian. This is Black Dog Rabbit Hole at 90.5 The Night.

That is Sam Fender and People Watching here at 90.5 The Night. Eels in there. Novocaine for the Soul and Devin Gilfillian, Black Dog Rabbit Hole. Good morning, TJ Bryan with you. Let's take a look at the roads in Rumson. We have, West River Road blocked both directions between Bellevue and Papamora Drive because of some downed cable lines. So beware of that. Downed wires there. We'll wait for updates from the police on that one. And otherwise, we're looking good. Everyone's driving very nicely on the parkway, local roadways 18, 36, 35, all moving along. And traffic is brought to you by Mothers Against Drunk Driving at mad.org. New stuff from Social Distortion. This is Tonight from the new album out called Born to Kill here at 90.5 The Night.

0: We should talk here at 90.5 The Night. The Ghost in You from the Psychedelic Furs and Social D. New song called Tonight, all here at 90.5 The Night. Good morning. I'm TJ Bryan, 6:30 on this Wednesday, October 14th. Here's what's happening. The Monmouth County Board of County Commissioners has expanded its recycling superhero naming contest to include all 6th, 7th, and 8th grade students in Monmouth County. Earlier this year, Commissioner Director Tom Arnone said, "We unveiled our new recycling education trailer and launched a contest to name its superhero. Now we're going to expand the contest to include all 6th, 7th, and 8th grade students in Monmouth County. The rules are basically open to all those students in grades 6, 7, and 8. Submissions will be accepted through Friday, October 30th, and each entry must create a story, either written or digital, with their newly named superhero, explaining the importance of recycling. Visitors to Six Flags Great Adventure will have to wait to ride Nitro after the company temporarily closed the popular roller coaster following a fatal accident at one of its Georgia parks. A Six Flags spokesman told Jersey Shore Online that Nitro is among 10 roller coasters at 7 parks in the U.S. and Canada taken out of service as a precaution. The company has not announced when the rides will reopen. Out of an abundance of caution, we have temporarily closed similar attractions across our parks. The safety of our guests and team members is our highest priority, according to a spokesman for Six Flags Tuesday morning. The closures followed an incident Monday afternoon at Six Flags over Georgia in Austell, northwest of Atlanta, that left one person dead and several others injured, according to authorities. Weather for today, we do have a chance of showers in the midday, and then clouds start to increase during the afternoon with a high near 82 today. And then mostly cloudy and becoming clear tonight, down to 55. Sunshine and a high of 64 for Thursday. And some showers on the way for Friday, possibly thunderstorms after 5 p.m. and a high near 77. It is 66 on the campus of Brookdale Community College.
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0: We have our question of the day up on the Facebook page, and I would like to know, what is a good album to fall asleep to? Now, for me, especially when I was younger, it was Dark Side of the Moon. Put that in the CD player, CD alarm clock combo there, and we just drift off listening to Pink Floyd. MC O'Connor, let's see, says Devils in Dust from Springsteen. Ray picks another Pink Floyd album, Wish You Were Here. Let's see, Kathy said Days of Future Past from the Moody Blues. Ambient Sounds for Airports by Brian Eno. Ooh, Ian, good suggestion there. And another Pink Floyd album, courtesy of Greg. He suggests Pink Floyd's Metal. So let us know, what's a good album to put on and fall asleep to, especially on a nice chilly October evening? We'd appreciate your contribution over on our Facebook page. The Sacred Souls, this is Any Old Fool at 90.5 The Night.

That is Wild at 90.5 The Nate. David Bowie's Fame in the Air. Gin Blossoms. Oh, love Mrs. Rita. And The Sacred Souls, Any Old Fool. Good morning. 6:48. TJ Bryan hanging out with you. Happy Wednesday. Let's do a check of the roads. Let's see. We have an accident on the Garden State Parkway northbound in Toms River between the Toll Plaza and Exit 89. So that has the shoulder blocked and things backed up in each direction as folks are taking a look. In Freehold, Road construction with the right lane closed on US 9 southbound between Freehold Road and Freehold English Town Road. So be aware of that if you are in the Freehold area. And we have some downed power cables in Rumson, which has West River Road in both directions closed down between Bellevue and Papamora Drive. So be aware of that as well. And of course, delays on North Jersey coastline because of Portal North crossover construction going on for about 5 weeks. So prepare yourself for delays on the coastline train. And traffic is brought to you by Positive Coaching Alliance. Across the Jersey Shore, from coastal towns to cool downtowns, there's a rhythm all our own. At 90.5 The Nate, that rhythm comes to life with music from every direction. 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We've got some great tunes on the way for you, including this one with a really odd guest star on the song. So Brian Fallon and his new band, The Painkillers, have an album out really good called Not Bad for New Jersey. And somehow, someway, Phil Collin, one of the guitarists for Def Leppard, ended up on this track. It's called Somewhere You Shouldn't Be on 90.5 The Nate. Good morning.

0: album, Double Fantasy. John Lennon at 90.5 tonight with Watching the Wheels, Weezer in there, Robert Plant and Alison Krauss with Fortune Teller, and Brian Fallon and the Painkillers, help from Phil Collin of Def Leppard, believe it or not, on that one. Just amazing combination. I want to know how they got together. Good morning. It's TJ Bryan with you. Happy Wednesday. It is the 14th of October, 2026, 7:04 a.m. And it's going to be a nice day today. Chance of midday showers, like 11 to 1 or so, getting up to a high near 82 today. And then tonight, clears out. We're going to have a low of 55. And tomorrow, sunshine with a high of 64. And Friday looks like some showers on the way. Possible thunderstorms after 5 o'clock as well, with a high near 77. Then we drop into the 50s for Saturday and Sunday. It is 64 on the campus of Brookdale Community College.
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0: We have our question of the day up on the Facebook page. Now, when I'm going to bed at night, I'll usually have a baseball game on in the background and kind of drift off to that. But it used to be always an album of some kind. Put a CD in the combo CD AM FM clock radio there. And Dark Side of the Moon was always a good album to fall asleep to. And for me, also, what else would I put in there? Charlie Parker would listen to as well. Grateful Dead, Europe 72 would be another one I would drift off to. So I want to know, what is a great album to fall asleep to? And we got really eclectic mixes here. Blue Album from Weezer was Mark's choice. Paul said Watermark by Enya is amazingly tranquil and calming. Very nice. Pat Metheny Group, White Album, courtesy of David. Thank you. Let's see. Michael Brett, Kind of Blue from Miles Davis. Another one that I used to would listen to often, Blood on the Tracks by Bob Dylan. Thank you, James, for suggesting that one. This is kind of weird. Vincent says Men at Work, Business as Usual. I never thought of that as a drifting off to sleep album, but may give that a shot. Gregory says Van Morrison's Moon Dance and Days of Future Past from the Moody Blues. Thank you, JD. So let us know, what is a good album to drift off to sleep to on an October evening? That would be a very welcome to have your opinion on that. Go ahead to our Facebook page and share. This is latest from Alabama Shakes. It's called I Feel Hope Coming on 90.5 The Night. Good morning.

your parents in this income tax bracket. Now tickets to concerts and drinking at clubs, sometimes for music that you haven't even heard of. And how much did you pay for your rock and roll t-shirt that proves you were there, that you heard

Go Down River. That is the heavy in 90.5 The Night. Cake in there. If you hear a song with spoken lyrics and a weird trumpet solo, it's probably Cake. Also, Alabama Shakes, I Feel Hope coming on their new album here at 90.5 The Night. Good morning. It's TJ Bryan, 7:19 on this Wednesday, the 14th of October. Take a look at the roads. Toms River, Route 70 eastbound is closed with one lane blocked because of an accident, and we have two right lanes blocked on the Garden State Parkway northbound between exits 80 and 81, so be careful of that if you're in that area. Let's see. Accident on Route 70 westbound at Whitesville Road has vehicles slowing down on Route 70. We have an accident with a shoulder blocked on the northbound parkway at Toms River Toll Plaza. Be careful of that. In Rumson, blocked lanes due to fallen power cables. West River Road, both eastbound and westbound between Papamora Drive and Bellevue Avenue. And let's see, in Freehold, road construction, right lane closed, a US 9 southbound between Freehold Road and Freehold English Town Road. So be aware of that. And also sporadic delays on North Jersey coastline trains because of the Portal North construction that's going on. It is 66 on the campus of Brookdale Community College, and traffic is brought to you by Crohn's and Colitis Foundation. This is Goose. It's good times, end times, and 90.5 The Night.

0: Some Jersey music for you there. Val Emick, that is Upright and Breathing at 90.5 The Night. Waterboys in there with Fisherman's Blues and Goose. Good times, end times at 90.5 The Night. 7:31 on this Wednesday. I'm TJ Bryan. Here's what's happening. The Monmouth County Board of County Commissioners has expanded its recycling superhero naming contest to include all 6th, 7th, and 8th grade students in Monmouth County. According to Commissioner Director Tom Arnone, quote, earlier this year, we unveiled our new recycling education trailer and launched a contest to name its superhero. Now, we're excited to expand the contest to include all 6th, 7th, and 8th grade students in Monmouth County. Basically, students have to attend school in Monmouth County, 6th, 7th, and 8th grades. Submissions will be accepted through Friday, October 30th, and each entry must create a story with their newly named superhero explaining the importance of recycling. Six Flags Great Adventure is going to have its customers wait to ride Nitro after the company temporarily closed the popular roller coaster following a fatal accident at one of its parks in Georgia. A Six Flags spokesman said that Nitro is among 10 roller coasters at 7 parks in the U.S. and Canada taken out of service over an abundance of caution. The closures followed an incident Monday afternoon at Six Flags over Georgia outside of Atlanta that left one person dead and several others injured, according to authorities. A nice day ahead. We might have a shower or two in the midday. Otherwise, clouds moving in later this afternoon with a high near 82, mostly cloudy tonight. Then it will clear out. We'll be down to 55. Waking up tomorrow, sunshine with a high near 64. And Friday, expecting some showers with possible thunderstorms after 5, a high near 77, and it gets chilly in the 50s for Saturday and Sunday. It is 65 on the campus of Brookdale Community College.
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0: What is a good album to fall asleep to, especially when we're in the chillier nights of October and November? That's our question of the day on the Facebook page. Jeff just replied, Beck's Sea Change. And he cautions, although you may wake up depressed. Good to know. Thank you, Jeff. Chuck Davidson. Chuck said, John Coltrane, A Love Supreme. Excellent one. Trey Anastasio solo album, Ghost of the Forest. That's Jennifer's pick. And Robert here has a good one. Nora Jones, Come Away With Me. So let us know, what's a good album to fall asleep to? That is our question of the day on our Facebook page. This is the latest from Casey Musgraves. It's called Mexico Honey on 90.5 The Night.

0: Modest Mouse here at 90.5 The Night missed the boat from the album We Were Dead Before the Ship Even Sank. I love when album titles are practically headlines. That's always nice. Not a Surf in Front of Me Now. Also Stones in there with Tumbling Dice and Casey Musgraves, Mexico Honey here at 90.5 The Night. Good morning. I'm TJ Bryan. It's 7:50. We'll take a quick check of the roads. Let's see. Incident cleared in Freehold on Route 9 southbound. So that's nice and clear. Beachwood, we have an accident cleared on the Garden State Parkway northbound between exits 80 and 81. Vehicles are slowing to look at a accident on Toms River Route 70 westbound at Whitesville Road. And apart from that, we have an accident with one lane blocked on Route 70 eastbound there in Toms River. And otherwise, doing good. We do have delays sporadic on North Jersey Coastline trains because of Portal North Bridge construction, so be aware of that. And traffic is brought to you by Positive Coaching Alliance.
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0: This song is called Better Man. It's from the band Slow Pulp at 90.5 The Night. Good morning.

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But I'll close my eyes.

0: Well, I just hit the wrong button. There you go. The Cure. And Half of Lullaby off the Disintegration album on 90.5 The Night. Good morning. I'm TJ Bryan. No, I'm not. I'm somebody else. I didn't make that mistake. 8:04 on this Wednesday morning. It is the 14th of October, 2026. And it's going to be a good day today. We do have a chance of some showers in the midday. And then that is going to clear out. And we're going to have a high today near 82. And then tonight, mostly cloudy, and then clearing, becoming getting down to 55. Sunny with a high 64 tomorrow, and showers on the way for Friday, maybe some thunderstorms in the mix, and that's after 5 p.m. We'll have a high Friday of 77, then into the 50s for the weekend. Wow. It is 66 right now on the campus of Brookdale Community College.
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0: This is Leon Bridges. Light the way.

INXS here at 90.5 The Night. This time comes from the album Listen Like Thieves, which was released on this day in 1985. Oh man, I still miss Michael Hutchins. Julianna Hatfield in there with Popsicle and Leon Bridges' latest, Light the Way. Good morning, TJ Bryan with you. It is 8:16. We'll do one final check of the roads. Let's see here. Vehicle slowing down on Route 70 westbound by Whitesville Road in Toms River because of an accident. They're all taking a look. We were cleared in Freehold on Route 9 southbound at Freehold Road, so that is good. We still have those lines down in Rumson on West River Road, and Toms River has an accident with a lane blocked on Route 70 eastbound at Whitesville Road, and otherwise we're looking okay. Don't forget sporadic delays on North Jersey coastline trains because of the Portal North Bridge, so be careful with that whole crossover thing, and we are looking good otherwise. And traffic this morning brought to you by Crohn's and Colitis Foundation. 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

Sun Has Set. That is new music from Biba Doobie here at 90.5 The Night. Green Day in there, Heart, Barracuda, and Pete Yorn, All the Time. His latest one. Good morning. It's TJ Bryan, 8:30 on this Wednesday, October 14th. Here's what's happening. The Monmouth County Board of County Commissioners has expanded its recycling superhero naming contest to include all 6th, 7th, and 8th grade students in Monmouth County. Commissioner Director Tom Arnone said, earlier this year, we unveiled our new recycling education trailer and launched a contest to name its superhero. Now we're excited to expand the contest to include all 6th, 7th, and 8th grade students in Monmouth County. Students will have to submit their application or their submission by Friday, October 30th. Each entry must create a story with their newly named superhero explaining the importance of recycling. Visitors to Six Flags Great Adventure will have to wait to ride Nitro after the company temporarily closed the popular roller coaster following a fatal incident at one of its Georgia parks. A Six Flags spokesman said that Nitro is among 10 roller coasters at 7 parks in the U.S. and Canada taken out of service in an abundance of caution. They've temporarily closed similar attractions across the parks. According to the spokesperson, the safety of our guests and team members is our highest priority. The closures follow an incident Monday afternoon at Six Flags Over Georgia, just outside of Atlanta.

0: Atlanta that left one person dead and several others injured, according to authorities. Weather for today, it is going to be a slight chance of showers between 11 and 1, and then clouds are going to increase with a high near 82 today. Then mostly cloudy tonight, it will cool down to 55. Sunshine with a high near 64 for your Thursday, and Friday showers and possibly thunderstorms after 5 p.m., a high right around 77. It is 66 on the campus of Brookdale Community College.
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0: Now that's tomorrow night. And then this evening at 11 o'clock, we play an album in its entirety for you, uninterrupted. And that is Classic Rewind, tonight featuring Billy Breeze from Fish, which came out this week in 30 years ago? No way. 1996. So tune in for that. If you're a Fish fan, Billy Breeze in its entirety tonight. And then Moody Blues, our featured artist of the week, tomorrow night at 11 o'clock here at 90.5 The Night with Yard Act. This is New Beginnings.

0: Some Men from Seattle there at 90.5 The Night. Dispatch as well. Grateful Dead doing Franklin's Tower for us. And Yard Act, New Beginnings. Our question of the day on the Facebook page. What is a good album to fall asleep to? And for me, it's been, was at one time, Pink Floyd, Dark Side of the Moon, Animals as well. Grateful Dead, One from the Vault, Disc 1, who's always a good one too. And then we got some other suggestions here on the page. Enya's Shepherd Moons, Out Like a Light, says Nancy. Chris said Floating Into the Night by Julie Cruz. Let's see. CSN by CSN. Thank you very much, Mary Ellen. Jeffrey said In My Tribe by 10,000 Maniacs. Oh, that's a good one. I've done in the past Blood on the Tracks from Bob Dylan. Highway 61 Revisited was the one that Larry picked out. So, another one. Sides 5 and 6 of the Dead's Europe 72 album. If you're not asleep after side 5, flip over to side 6. There you go. Bare Trees from Fleetwood Mac. So really good ideas here. So if you have any favorite albums to put on to fall asleep to on a particularly lovely autumn evening, let us know. That is on our Facebook page.
1: 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This is Aloha Rick with the Morning Surf Report, brought to you by the Jersey Shore chapter of the Surf Rider Foundation. All right, surfers in the water. A little something still hanging in there. High tide coming up about 10:15 or so, and that's going to shut a lot of places down. We got small surf with semi-light offshore wind to the south-southwest, and need a thigh, occasional waist-high wave here and there. But again, high tide's going to shut things down pretty shortly. JerseyShore.SurfRider.org, JerseyShore.SurfRider.org. We'll catch you this afternoon with the update for the Jersey Shore chapter of the Surf Rider Foundation. Make it a great day. Aloha.
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0: That about does it for me, TJ Bryan. I am out of here. As always, it's been a business doing pleasure with you. The lovely and talented Tom Brennan in next, covering for Michelle McBride. He'll take you through the rest of your fun-filled Wednesday morning. Have a fantastic day ahead, and I will leave you with the lead singer of The Killers. Solo album is out called Thrasher. This is Plans at 90.5 The Night. Have a great day.

Dave Matthews offering a bit of advice on this Wednesday morning. Don't drink the water here on 90.5 tonight. And keen ears may have heard Alanis Morissette doing the vocals, background vocals on that particular track. Going back to 1998, we heard Santa Gold's Desperate Youth, as well as The Head and the Heart, Bon Iver, and Brandon Flowers, the new track from him, Plans, here on 90.5 the night. Tom Brendan filling in for Michelle for the rest of the week. Here's a tune. I want you to pay attention to the lyrics. I mean, we were joking before about how the other day, and Michelle and I actually joking about how, you know, why would you call the, a song Home Depot? Because Lowe's didn't have as many words that rhyme with it. But there is a deeper meaning to the song from Medium Build called Home Depot. And I want you to pay attention to the lyrics. It's good music, it's new music, and it's here on 90.5 The Night.

Hypotheticals. That is Lake Street Dive here on 90.5 The Night. That's one of those bands you can kind of put a finger on what they sound like, but you can't quite do it. It's like their sound is squishy. You can't define it very, very well. Jerk It Out from the Caesars, going back about 20 years or so, and that tune that had to do about masculinity and how men typically just kind of dive into work to go through their emotions. From Medium Build, that was Home Depot here on 90.5 The Night. And a little closer to home now from Dez and the Swagmatics. Dez and the Swagmatics are out of Asbury Park. I've said this before, I will say it again. If you ever have a chance to see Dez and the Swagmatics live, take that chance. They are an amazing act live for sure. They get the place going. The walls sweat when they're on stage. Their new track's called Love Game, and here it is on 90.5 The Night.

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That was Luckiest Man Alive. Every day, like the last from Wyoke. We also heard Amsterdam, a great tune from Guster, and that new track from Dez and the Swagmatics, Love Game. They play around a lot here locally, so as I mentioned before, because they're out of Asbury. If you have a chance, take that chance and go see Dez for sure. Over at our website, too, we have our local news section. We also have things for you to do over the weekend with our member or our listener submitted events calendar. Couldn't get it out there. We also have our song of the week. A lot of things happening over at our website. And here's a track right now from James Brunner. It's OMG, Oh My God, on 90.5 The Night.

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Rick Freeman. That is Indu on Brookdale Public Radio. Brand new. When I first heard that song, there was something about it that just kind of grabbed me and said, you should play this song. So I hope you enjoyed it. Sample in a Jar from Phish, of course, tonight on Classic Rewind. By the way, that song was from Hoist. We're actually going to go and do a Classic Rewind tonight on Billy Breathes from Phish, because that song was released 30 years ago. Tomorrow, on Thursday, it's celebrating its 30th anniversary, but we're going to get ahead of it, and Stu's going to play Billy Breeze in its entirety tonight at 11 o'clock on Classic Rewind. Tomorrow's Not Promised from Eddie Eli, Paperboy Reed, and James Bruner with OMG, Oh My God, on Brookdale Public Radio. Let's now head to the back of a truck with Rostam. It's 90.5 The Night.

That's Portugal the Man. People say it's 90.5 the night. Brookdale Public Radio. We heard Don't Change Your Plan from Ben Folds 5. Let's see, I also toss in there Leaving New York from REM's Around the Sun record from 2004 and Back of a Truck, that new track from Rostam here on Brookdale Public Radio. Speaking of new music, U2 has a new song out and it's called Silencio. Here's U2. It's new music on 90.5 the night. Good morning, folks.

The Mountain Goats always satisfy. That is from their album Days, which was released earlier this year. That was Charlie Sheen reaches out to the feds. And the story, they say, was that Charlie Sheen was watching a movie. And this was back when Charlie Sheen was doing that Charlie Sheen thing or things. And there was a murder in this movie. He thought that he witnessed the murder for real, so he called the FBI. That's at least what the Mountain Goats say. Makes for a great story. Another great story is that tune from Drive-By Truckers, Carl Perkins' Cadillac. That's a fun story about Sun Records. U2's Silencio, that was new music on Brookdale Public Radio. Here's a band that dropped something new, and it's been a minute since we've heard new music from Placebo. Here's Helen Keller on 90.5 The Night.

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Several Got Away. It's a new track from Dinosaur Jr. I didn't wait for the drum to finish there. On 90.5 the night, we heard Hello, Hello, Hello from Remy Wolf. A classic from the Almonds, Jessica, and Placebo's Helen Keller. All for you here on Brookdale Public Radio, 90.5 the night. This is a new tune coming from a band out of Detroit. They actually played at our Songwriters on the Beach over the summer, and it may have been at that show that they offered Jeff a new tune from them, and let me tell you, it is burning. It's so good. It's called Move. It's Max Saturn on 90.5 the night.

0: This Wednesday night, Classic Rewind heads back to 1996 with Fish. That's when Billy Breathes was released, arriving on October 15th, 1996. And this week marks the album's 30th anniversary. 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On Wednesday night at 11, hear Billy Breathes exactly as released. 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

Oh, good, good tune. Love it, as a matter of fact, Grace. Grace Potter and Love Me Not here on 90.5. The Night Carpet Crawlers from The Lamb Lies Down on Broadway. Classic Genesis for you. Have Some Love from Childish Gambino. And that new track from Max Sanders called Move that kind of reminds me of when in like the 70s when the Stones kind of went disco. And I'm okay with that. Don't get me wrong. Totally, totally okay with it. Tom Brennan filling in for Michelle on this Wednesday morning with Eddie Ninevolt. Here's his new track called Blowing Up on Brookdale Public Radio.

Everybody here hates you. Courtney Barnett doing some real talk on this Wednesday morning. And Peaches and Cream, those from Beck's Midnight Vultures record back in 1999. Speaking of the 90s, we heard from Patti Rothberg with Inside from an album called Between the One and the Nine. She actually used to hang out on the subway in Manhattan between the One and the Nine and Busk. That's where she got the name of that album. And speaking of nines, Eddie Ninevolt, Blowing Up. That is some new music on Brookdale Public Radio, 90.5 The Night. So excited to hear that Nicole Atkins has released a new album called Drama. Here's one of the songs from it called Singing in the Mirror on Brookdale Public Radio, 90.5 The Night.

0: 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Coming up, Daniel Donato's Cosmic Country this Friday, October 16th, followed by All Them Witches on Saturday, October 17th. The Asbury Park Vintage Market takes over the place on Sunday, October 18th at noon. Also coming to the Stone Pony, Emo Night Brooklyn, Melvin Seals and JGB, and Splintered Sunlight with Sandy Mack on Halloween, October 31st. 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

That is Super Size, a super tune from a band called Megasound. It's Brookdale Public Radio, 90.5 The Night. We also heard some Death Cab in that set with Gold Rush. Listen to Her Heart from Tom Petty and The Heartbreakers. And that new track from the Tide Bends. 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

For a lot of people, including myself, that was one of the first times you heard Stone Temple Pilots on the radio back in 1992. That was Wicked Garden. That song just was everywhere on the radio. I have specific memories of driving down Union Hill Road, if you live in Manalapan or know about it, in my dad's Jeep Cherokee, just blasting that particular song. So, so good. Garage Days, that was a new track from Hollis Brown. We also heard Loving with No Mast and High Hopes 3000. Role Model, some new music from Role Model here on 90.5 tonight. We're now going to head over to Ireland to hear some new music from Fontaines, D.C. It's Marianne on 90.5 tonight, Brookdale Public Radio.

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1: Good afternoon, I'm TJ Bryan with your 90.5 second news update. The Monmouth County Board of County Commissioners has expanded its recycling superhero naming contest to include all 6th, 7th, and 8th grade students in Monmouth County. Commissioner Director Tom Arnone said, earlier this year we unveiled our new recycling education trailer and launched a contest to name its superhero. Now we're excited to expand the contest to include all 6th, 7th, and 8th grade students in Monmouth County. Submissions will be accepted through Friday, October 30th, and each entry must create a story with their newly named superhero explaining the importance of recycling. Visitors to Six Flags Great Adventure will have to wait to ride Nitro after the company temporarily closed the popular roller coaster following a fatal incident at one of its Georgia parks. A Six Flags spokesman said that Nitro is among 10 roller coasters at 7 parks in the United States and Canada taken out of service as a precaution. The company has not announced when the rides will be open. Out of an abundance of caution, we have temporarily closed similar attractions across our parks, said this spokesperson. The safety of our guests and team members is our highest priority. The closures followed an incident Monday afternoon at Six Flags over Georgia, just outside of Atlanta, that left one person dead and several others injured. For Brookdale Public Radio, I'm TJ Bryan.
2: Hey, thanks so much, TJ, and good afternoon to all of you. It is 90.5 The Night, Brookdale Public Radio, and we're going to start things off with a single from a band out of North Carolina. They go by Sylvan Esso. It's Hot Slob. It's new music. 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

Royal Otis asking that musical question, who's your boyfriend? What is the reason for it? That was David Byrne and Haley Williams. Haley is from Paramore. They did kind of a swap because Paramore had done a cover of it was either a Talking Head song or a David Byrne song, and that kind of got Paramore maybe on his radar, so they started to work together and collaboratively, and that was why you've got that song from last year. Went back to the 70s here from the Straubs and Lay Down with Sylvan Esso in there too. That was Hot Slob here on Brookdale Public Radio. I was so good to see that Kings of Leon have a new album coming out soon called Oh My Beloved. And here's one of the songs from it called My Whole World. It's new music on 90.5 The Night.

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I just love that. 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We hear from Charlie Mars in that set. He was listening to The Dark Side of the Moon. All the Young Dudes, that was Mott the Hoople and Kings of Leon, My Whole World. That is new music from the Kings of Leon here on 90.5 The Night. And speaking of the Jersey Shore, we're now going to hear from Surfing for Daisy. They're a band out of Asbury Park. Here's their latest called Methamphetamine on 90.5 The Night.

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man. Womack Sisters. That is Chauffeur here on 90.5 The Night. They are the granddaughters of Sam Cooke, who is just was an amazing singer for sure. Charlie Crockett gave us Solitary Road. We heard Bad, Bad Blood from Ellis Paul, as well as Surfing for Daisy, Methamphetamine here on 90.5 The Night. All right, folks, I am out of here. Kerry's going to be coming your way up at 1 o'clock as I leave you off with something brand new from the act out of California. They are called The Sacred Soul. Here's Any Old Fool on Brookdale Public Radio, 90.5 The Night.

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0: This Wednesday night, Classic Rewind heads back to 1996 with Fish. That's when Billy Breathes was released, arriving on October 15th, 1996, and this week marks the album's 30th anniversary. 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On Wednesday night at 11, hear Billy Breathes exactly as released, start to finish, no interruptions. 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

0: Surfers 90.5, the night listeners. This is Lil Hyrek with the afternoon surf report update brought to you by the Jersey Shore chapter of the Surfrider Foundation. All right, surfers, there's some small ones out there. There's some longboards having some fun. It's clean. It's offshore. It's in the waist-high range, depending on your spot. And it's a little gray out there, but there's some nice little fall waves for the longboard. If you got to go, go get some. Low tide coming up about 4:15, 4:30, depending on your spot. JerseyShore.Surfrider.org, JerseyShore.Surfrider.org. And we'll catch you tomorrow morning with the next surf report for the Jersey Shore chapter. Aloha.
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Going back to their Last of the Independence album, The Pretenders, with Night in My Veins, Stevie and Sly from Young Gun Silver Fox and the Pleasure album that they put out last year. Jeff Raspy with you. Wednesday afternoon, we're here till about 7 when the Stuku comes in. Got some Brandi Carlile up next. Life on the Run here on Burkeville Public Radio.

That's Sharon Van Etten with Mistakes. Wrapping up that set. Paul Simon going back to, of course, Graceland for The Boy in the Bubble and Life on the Run, the latest from Brandi Carlile starting off that set. The latest from Bleachers starting off the next set. From the new album, Everyone for 10 Minutes, here's We Should Talk on 90.5 The Night.

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That was the old 97s. John Lennon going way back for Number 9 Dream and Bleachers starting it off. We Should Talk from the new one. Everyone for 10 minutes. Everyone what for 10 minutes? He never says. New music from right here on the Jersey Shore up next. Forever King Clark from their new EP, You're Not There. You're So Afraid to Fall in Love on 90.5 The Night.

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County Crows from the legendary debut album August and Everything After. That one's called Round Here. Panda Bear and Sonic Boom right before that. A Question of When, title track to the new one. Ian Dury and the Blockheads with a great old one, Reasons to Be Cheerful, Part 3. And So Afraid to Fall in Love. New music from Forever King Clark. Starting it off, band from the Asbury Park area here on the Jersey Shore from their new EP, You're Not There. Got some music from Lake Street Dive up next. This is a brand new one, You're Never Around, on Burkdale Public Radio.

Snow Patrol, starting off our 4 o'clock hour with chocolate. Chocolate. Adrian Quesada, right before that. Ojos Secos, starting off the 4 o'clock hour today. Jeff Raspy with you till 7. Got something new here from Dive. D-I-I-V is how they chose to spell it for some reason. Kid from the new album Zerp on 90.5 The Night.

That's Dr. Dog, great band from the Philadelphia area. Talk Is Cheap, Goldust Woman from Fleetwood Mac, and Dive, starting it off with a brand new one, Kid, from the album called Zerp. Don't know what Zerp means, but that's the name of the album. New music up next from Slapdragon. This is from their mission statement album. It's called Already Won, here on 90.5 The Night.

0: 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Coming up, Daniel Donato's Cosmic Country this Friday, October 16th, followed by All Them Witches on Saturday, October 17th. The Asbury Park Vintage Market takes over the place on Sunday, October 18th at noon. Also coming to the Stone Pony, Emo Night Brooklyn, Melvin Seals and JGB, and Splintered Sunlight with Sandy Mack on Halloween, October 31st. 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

New music from Fake Names, a super group of punk rockers, Until It's Normal is the name of that one. Magenta Mountain from King Gizzard and the Lizard Wizard. Some Chili Peppers in that set too, Breaking the Girl. And Already One, starting it off, from Slapdragon, from the brand new album Mission Statement, starting off that set. Start off the next set with some Corey Blair. She from right here on the Jersey Shore, from her new EP, Midheaven. This is Tide and the Moon.

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That's Beba Doobie from the new album Pylon. A song called Sun Has Set. AM 180 from Granddaddy. You Two from How to Dismantle an Atomic Bomb, the first single from that album, if I remember correctly. Vertigo and Tide and the Moon from Corey Blair's new EP, Midheaven. Starting off that set for us. Got another one from Beck's new album, Ride Lonesome, up next. It's called Runaway on 90.5 The Night.

Peter Gabriel from the So album for that one. Sledgehammer, of course. And I know for anybody who has seen the video for Sledgehammer, and who hasn't, every time you hear that song, you envision the video. I know you do. I do. Yes. Right before that, Burning, starting off our 5 o'clock hour on this Wednesday. Jeff Raspy here with you till 7. Stu Koo comes in at 7 with his Daily Dose of Dead, then the Beatle Break at 8, then the 905 Blues at 905, and then he's got to stick around and celebrate the anniversary of the release of the Phish album Billy Breathes tonight at 11 for Classic Rewind. That's right. Came out this week back in 96. So Stu Koo will celebrate tonight by playing all of it, Billy Breathes from Phish, and you know he's going to enjoy that one. Leon Bridges up next from the new album, Happiness Anytime. This is Light the Way on 90.5 The Night.

That's Blondshell wrapping up that set with 23's A Baby. Horse Girl, right before that, Switch Over and Light the Way. New music from Leon Bridges. His album Happiness Anytime, I believe, came out a week or two ago. So if you dig it, you can go out and find it. Jeff Raspy with you on a Wednesday afternoon. Here's another one from Dinosaur Jr.'s new album, There Near. This one's called Everything at Once on 90.5 The Night.

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New music from Greg Freeman. Wrapping up that set from the new album All Set the Bone. Indu, I-N-D-U. Indu is the name of that one from Greg Freeman. Carpenter from Vagabond. The Hollies, of course, with the all-time classic Long Cool Woman in a Black Dress. And Everything at Once, another track from Dinosaur Jr.'s new one, There Near. Starting off that set of music, Jeff Raspy with you on a Wednesday afternoon. Got some new Orville Peck up next. The new album Mule came out a couple of weeks ago, I believe. From that album, here's Too Little, Too Late from Orville Peck on 90.5 The Night.

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Your life takes its toll. But the shack outside the games. And you know what I'm talking about. Just let me know if you wanna go to that home out on the range. They got a lot of nice girls.

new tribute slash benefit album for Jesse Malin called Friends of Jesse Malin, I Would Do It For You, Volume 1. That's Valley Lodge doing a version of D-Generation's Too Loose. ZZ Top right before that with LaGrange, standing outside a broken phone booth with Money in My Hand, one of the all-time longest song titles from primitive radio gods going back to the early 90s, and a brand new one from Orville Peck starting it off. New album's called Mule. We heard Too Little, Too Late. Going to start off this next set of music with Lost Leaders from the new soundtrack to the movie Run, some of which, apparently, the movie Run, was recorded here in New Jersey, in fact, in Red Bank, from what I hear. And that's still all I know about the movie Run. Maybe it's just me, Lost Leaders and Samantha Fish on 90.5 The Night.

That's Keen wrapping up that first set for us. Somewhere Only We Know. I Will Wait from Mumford & Sons and the Babel album starting off the 6 o'clock hour. So we've got just under an hour left before Stuku comes in on this Wednesday. Jeff Raspy here with you till 7. Then Stuku will have his daily dose of dead. Then the Beatle Break at 8. Then the 905 Blues at 905. And then he's got to stick around and celebrate the anniversary of the release of Billy Breeze, the 1996 album that Fish released back then. So Stuku will have that for you from start to finish tonight, featuring tracks like Free and Character Zero. That's tonight at 11. Classic Rewind with Stuku. Johnny Marr up next. Brand new album is called The Age of Everything. This is Spin 90.5 The Night.

That's Vampire Weekend with Classical. She Bangs the Drums, Great Old One from the Stone Roses, and Johnny Marr starting it off. A couple of Manchester bands. Spin from Johnny Marr's new album, The Age of Everything. Got some Dramarama up next from the vinyl release, which I like to keep reminding them has not yet been issued on vinyl. Maybe someday. Haven't got a clue.

0: 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Coming up, Daniel Donato's Cosmic Country this Friday, October 16th, followed by All Them Witches on Saturday, October 17th. The Asbury Park Vintage Market takes over the place on Sunday, October 18th at noon. Also coming to the Stone Pony, Emo Night Brooklyn, Melvin Seals and JGB, and Splintered Sunlight with Sandy Mac on Halloween, October 31st. 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

That's a new one from Medium Build. It's called Home Depot from the new album King of Having Fun. PJ Harvey gave us Seam and I. Beaches in Tennessee from Cage the Elephant and Dramarama going back for Haven't Got a Clue. Starting off that set here on 90.5 The Night. Got some new Social Distortion up next. Born to Kill is the album that came out a few months ago, earlier this year. This is Tonight on 90.5 The Night.

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I can almost guarantee we're the only radio station in America playing The Cases on a regular basis. 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Aberdeen from Ari Hess. Dishwalla gave us Counting Blue Cars. And Social Distortion starting it off tonight from the new album Born to Kill. And that will just about do it for me tonight. Stu Koo's up next at 7, so don't go anywhere. I'll be back at 3 o'clock tomorrow. I'll leave you with this new one from Brian Fallon and the Painkillers featuring Def Leppard's Phil Collin. It's on the new album Not Bad for New Jersey from Brian Fallon and the Painkillers. Somewhere You Shouldn't Be on 90.5 The Night, Brookdale Public Radio.

0: WBJBFM, Lincroft Middletown, is 90.5 The Night, home of the Daily Dose of Dead with Stu Coogan.
1: 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We'll take it up to midnight. It is Wednesday, and for you Fish fans, a big win. We got Billy Breathes by Fish as our CD Classic Rewind of the Week coming up at 11 o'clock. That'll bring us to Megan O'Shea at midnight. We have our Women of the Blues around 9:05 on Wednesdays. We'll also do our Beatle Break. We're continuing to bring you music from John, as his birthday was last Friday, so we made John Week this week due to my forgetfulness of last week. And we, of course, have your Dose of Dead all ready for you. And weather-wise out today, we have a little bit of everything, it seemed like. Sweating it up this morning, walking on the boardwalk in Asbury. But by the time I was on my way home, I was getting rained on by a thunderstorm. So had some good, some bad. And tonight looks like mostly cloudy skies with a low around 57 overnight. Winds could gust up to 20 miles per hour. Thursday, you got temperatures only reaching 62 for the high, but it should be sunny skies. Now, Thursday night is when the chance of iffy weather starts to move in with lows around 54 degrees. And then showers on Friday look like possibly a thunderstorm before 2 p.m. now. And then again after 5. Looks like a rainy Friday here at the Jersey Shore, and Friday night as well. Lows only into the 40s, upper 40s on Friday, so it's going to be rainy and chilly with some winds that could gust up to 30 miles per hour. So just be prepared for that. Get your slickers ready, as the nuns used to say. Saturday, a chance of showers before 8 a.m., but then partly sunny skies. Temperatures only topping out in the mid-50s under breezy conditions. And then sunny skies on Sunday, and 57 again for the highs where we're looking. Right now, it's time for your Dose of Dead, and we're going to be doing the rag to kick things off tonight.

Great rendition of Playing in the Band, live from Radio City. That was when the late Bob Weir was celebrating the 50th anniversary of Ace. We also had Baba Jingo. That's the other one's first rendition of The Dead after the passing of Jerry. And Doing That Rag started us off from Oxmoxa. Mac Saturn kicks things off in the next set with Move.

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And if you thought that song was sensational, you were correct. 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

I try not to do, but, you know, every once in a while, I'm standing there in the house. Where am I? What am I doing? Los Lonely Boys, Fly Away, Move, come from Max Saturn's new album. And we're going to the Bodega for All Inside Aquarium next on 90.5 The Night.

0: 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That's when Billy Breathes was released, arriving on October 15th, 1996. 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

0: 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That cut called Live It Down. Waterfall we got from the Stone Roses and Bodega in there too, all inside Aquarium. Well, we are taking it to the midnight hour together tonight. Don't forget, we got Classic Rewind coming up, as you heard, and it's going to be fun for you Fish fans tonight. Why don't we let you hear this, and then we'll come back and finish off the hour with the Mountain Goats.
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0: Well, we ripped through our first hour together here on 90.5 Night this Wednesday evening, and we're going to finish it off with the Mountain Goats' new tune called Candlebox. We got Beatles coming up to start off the next hour. You'll also hear some Casey Musgraves. I got something from Nathaniel Rateliff, and how about Jim James' latest as well? Let's go to the Candlebox first.
2: 3 years on the local circuit, played twice at the county fair, and the second time Ben, our friend who worked the business, and said a guy from a label was there. There were two more like him at the next show, staring us down like hawks. And there was love in the air, and all the money was there, and we were going on tour.